Fascinating rhythm, you got me on the go. 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What a mess you're making, the neighbors wanna know why I'm always shaking just like a flipper. Each morning I get up with the sun, start a hopping, never stopping to find at night no work has been done. I know that once it didn't matter, but now you're doing wrong when you start to patter. I'm so unhappy. Won't you take a day off, decide to run along somewhere far away off and make it snappy? Oh, how I long to be the man I used to be. Fascinating rhythm, won't you stop picking on me?

0: Todd Rundgrens Hello, It's Me, inspiriert von den Isley Brothers, inspiriert Erykah Badu zu einem Song, auf dem wiederum auch einer ihrer Ex-Freunde mit einem Feature zu hören ist, Andre 3000, Vater ihres erwachsenen Sohnes und immer wieder Kollaborateur. Er rappt vom ultimativen Liebesbeweis, den er bringt, nämlich wer sein Telefon ohne Tastensperre liegen lässt, wenn er den Raum verlässt.
1: Okay, challenge. Leave your phone unlocked and right side up. Walk out the room without throwing your bitch off balance. It's either on or off, ain't no in between when it's valid. I seem to wanna talk more and more about what really matters. I've seen my aura hop out my torso and hit her backwards. Flip watching you skip down my corridor, fuck a ballot. Don't need shit on the side no more, I just know fuck a salad. I often have awesome thoughts of tossing this softer palate. So when we fall, any wall, any stall, any crawl, any pause, any scar, any tar, any dog, we'll dissolve, kill them all, build a bear, build them all. Build it where it won't fall, give it my all, yeah. Don't wear any draws, any bra, any more, in it raw, I'm in awe, I'm involved, coming law, coming all, stomach wall, Kermit frog, jump off London fog, bridges in the midst of call, girls, my woman calls, unicorn, you my porn.

dimethyl tryptamine, make a man dream. Ozempic and promethazine, make a man lean. Mars daddy jet lag, make a bitch real mean. Turn into a meme, make a big scene. Broadcast it on the whole block live from the black box. Phone call, liberation or entrapment. Mercury in retrograde at midnight, all was well. But suddenly the box became engulfed with a beam of light. Somebody get some pussy tonight.